46 carbon monoxide detector, 2104 Chestnut Avenue. 46 carbon monoxide detector, 2104 Chestnut Avenue, between Burnside Avenue and Plowshare Road, Westmore.

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2: Type 108, attention to 36, 349 West Ash Road off Erie Road and Richland Town Road. Richland Township and motorcycle accident. Type 108, attention to 36, 349 West Ash Road off Erie Road and Richland Town Road. Richland Township, motorcycle accident, 10 out of 20 and 7.

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Psychiatric Emergency Squad, just caught some police activity at 29.

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Pantry 1 Food Market, Middletown Township, and overdose. 168, take ambulance attention, medic 167 to cover. 123 North Woodburn Road, off East Lincoln Highway, Terrace Road. Pantry 1 Food Market, Middletown Township, and overdose, 10 at 2014.

134 E3 East Hillcrest Avenue off of Valley View Road. Hillcrest Avenue off of Valley View Road, Holberg Avenue, Shelton Borough, Cherokee. F-134, E3 East Hillcrest Avenue to Valley View Road in Holberg Avenue. Shelton Borough, Cherokee, 10 minutes, 25th Street.

0: What's the next one with H?
1: 1979 Barnes Fall Road to South Kimball Road. Back 1679 Barnes Fall Road to South Kimball Road, Fort Mayfield Township, back pain. Back 1679 Barnes Fall Road off of South Kimball Road, Fort Mayfield Township, back pain, same at 26.
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0: 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Two calls. One's saying trash, another saying trash can on fire. 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

10:30, attention, rescue 13, rescue 32. 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

1 Tagovac, 1038, 42 Kentucky, English issue of Station 10, Station 13, Station 9 on apparatus recall. Responding 1. Tagovac, 1038, 42 Kentucky, English issue of Station 10, Station 13, Station 9 on apparatus comes recall.

0: Lowbox 7941 53 Duane Road up Southeast Road wires. Lowbox 7941 53 Duane Road up Southeast Road wires. Come out 20 Fleetfoot.
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Sangamo Station, point 155 to cover. 662 Tomlinson Lane off of Hawthorne Lane and Older Court. Lower Mayfield Township, and over it. 100 Sangamo Station, 155 to cover. 662 Tomlinson Road Lane off of Hawthorne Lane and Older Court. Lower Mayfield Township, and over it. 10 at 2100.

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Make alert alarm, 436 Lancaster Avenue. 313, make alert alarm, 436 Lancaster Avenue, between Remington Road and Stanford Drive. 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

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Box 2147, Langhorne Newtown Road and Tollgate Road, fumes. Box 2147, Langhorne Newtown Road and Tollgate Road, fumes, time at 2110.

might have 318 medic assist, cover 308, be aerial psych emergency, 819 Clover Lane. 308F, 318 medic assist, cover 308, be aerial psych emergency, 819 Clover Lane between Chelsea Road and Winding Way, Plymouth.

79. Unknown type fire, 1460 Sweetwater White. 79, unknown type fire, 1460 Sweetwater Way between the Dead End and Meadowview Drive. Upper Potts Grove.

154, number 1 Mill Creek Road off of Lynn Avenue, Old Bristol Pike, Mill Creek Inn. Paul Township, they fall victim. Mac 154, 1 Mill Creek Road off of Lynn Avenue, Old Bristol Pike, Mill Creek Inn. Paul Township, they fall victim, 10 at 2120.

Thomas 915, 662, Tomlinson Lane off the Hawthorne Lane. Medic 155, 662, Tomlinson Lane off the Hawthorne Lane, order court. 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Utility 80 with Medic 155, 662, Tomlinson Lane off the Hawthorne Lane, order court. 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

332, an unconscious subject, Wawa. 1111 Grocer Road, 332, unconscious subject. In a vehicle in the parking lot, the Wawa. 1111 Grocer Road, between Route 100 northbound and Summerhill Drive. Douglas.

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Pistol Township, Thinkby. Medic 143-3130 CL Avenue, from Montana Street, Lingo Street. Pistol Township, Thinkby, Tim at 2136.

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2: 225, okay. Only one caller so far. A female mentioned her porch visibly being on fire. 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
0: Female in the chair, you think she's in the house? You say a female in the chair?
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2: 23, okay.
3: Chief 24, arrival.
2: Chief 24, okay.
3: Squad 22, arrival 4.
4: Deputy 25, I'm arriving. Won't be on Springer County line.
3: Skinny, I'm at the hydrant hooking it up. I won't charge it until you tell me.
2: Squad 22, okay, en route. Deputy Chief, I believe it's just going to be a little fire on the porch. I'm in the basement. We're clear in the basement.
4: Okay.
2: Chief 25 from County, do you want the working fire?
5: Obvious why the porch is on fire, but I think we're going to get this. Pretty quick.
4: 23. 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

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Number 7, Aspen Way, up Lower State Road, Chesapeake Court. Unit 19, Los Antanas, an emergency transport. Going 25, number 7, Aspen Way, up Lower State Road, Chesapeake Court. Hard number 19. Los Antanas, emergency transport, come out 2150.

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3: Fire and control. We call everything with the exception of Ardmore. We'll be here working for a while, taking apart a porch.
2: Come in. 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Units responding, Lippincott Avenue. Recall with the exception of Station 25. 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

56, Garrett 56, a fall victim, Walmart, 275 North Gulf Road. 356, Garrett 56, a fall victim at Walmart, 275 North Gulf Road, Wall Boulevard, and North Warner Road, Upper Marion.

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0: That's on Lippin, Cap. 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
1: Tom, I just moved it so it blocked the road.

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Box 1984, 511 East Street, off of North Street, Harris Farm. 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

75, taking on extension 139 to cover 545 West Trenton Huff, Stevens Road, Sweet Briar Road. Wawa. Well, attachment accident. 25, taking on extensions 139 to cover 545 West Trenton Avenue to Stevens Road, Sweet Briar Road, to Wawa, Falls Township. An accident, 10 minutes, 22 and 9.

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Mike 174, 812 Paradise, Coral Hill, Christown Drive, Wilmerson Tanage, Bushwick Stress, to Mike 22 Tanage.

cover 384, respiratory emergency. 2516 Helen Street. 382, cover 384, respiratory emergency. 2516 Helen Street. Between the dead end and Scroble Road. Up and one.

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Between Hagsmill Road and Susquehanna Road. Upper Dublin.

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grade A seizures, 250 East Chestnut Street. Grade A seizures, 250 East Chestnut Street. Between High Alley and Arch Street. North stop.

9345 Delta, 10 Secura 60, 2343 Bethlehem Pike off Unionville Pike, Church Road, the Willows, room 103, Hilltown Township, fall victim. 9345 Delta, 10 Secura 60, 2343 Bethlehem Pike off Unionville Pike, Church Road, the Willows, room 103, Hilltown Township, a fall victim, 10 at 2224.

308, cover 308A. I had injury. Splains, 500 West Marshall Street. 308, cover 308A. I had injury. Splains, 500 West Marshall Street, between James Street and George Street. Norristown.

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2: Rand Street. 308, cover 308A. Respiratory emergency. 202 West Fernand Street, between Pine Street and Stolper Alley. Norristown.

345B, cover 345, diabetic emergency, 823 West 3rd Street. 345B, cover 345, diabetic emergency, 823 West 3rd Street, between North Mitchell Avenue, North Valley Forge Road, Lansdale.

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154, 7115 New Falls Road, Golden Diner. New Falls Road up to South Woodburn Road, County Way, Golden Dawn Diner, Russell Township, an injury. It's 154, 7115 New Falls Road up to South Woodburn Road, County Way, the Golden Dawn Diner, Russell Township, an injury, 10 minutes, 2236.

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Hatboro.

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143-206 Buckley Street off of Ray Street. That's 143-206 Buckley Street off of Ray Street, Spruce Street, Bristol Borough, chest pain. That's 143-206 Buckley Street off of Ray Street, Spruce Street, Bristol Borough, chest pain, time at 2240.

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2: 921 West Lafayette Street. 322, Curve 3-way day. Headed direct after 6B, 921 West Lafayette Street, in Roberts Alley, Noble Street, Northtown.

0: 3, electrical fire outside. Area Visitation Road and Eagleville Road, box 6607. 53, electrical fire outside. Area Visitation Road and Eagleville Road, box 6607, Lower Providence.
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2: 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It's an alarm sounding. They're not sure if it's fire or CO detector. They are evacuating.

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0: Mike 134, attention Kira 60, 324 Village Way off of Truett Town Road.
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0: Overdrive. You're in Tanch, Panaflex. Mike 134, attention Kira 60, 324 Village Way off of Truett Town Road, Dover Drive. You're in Tanch, Panaflex, 10 out 2240.

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2: 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Altered mental status, Walnut Street, North Washington Street, Pottstown.

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Station 38 and 65 Fire Police, 369. Accident involving a motorcycle. 215 Bank Street. Station 38. Station 38 Fire Police, 65 Fire Police, 369. An accident involving a motorcycle, 215 Bank Street, between Washington Street and Taggart Road. Box 8581, East Greenfield.

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700, fire alarm, 2000 Surrey Road, box 2823. 700, fire alarm, 2000 Surrey Road, Scott Road and Bridle Lane, box 2823 Springfield.

4 of 5468 Preston Way, Alpha Strauss Lane. At 124 of 5468 Preston Way off of Strauss Lane, Plumstead Township, Respiratory Stress. At 124 of 5468 Preston Way off of Strauss Lane, Plumstead Township, Respiratory Stress, 10 at 2311.

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21, attention, engine 27, northbound Route 39 bypass off the Cat Hill Road, mile marker 24.1. West Rockville Township accident. 151, attention, engine 27, northbound Route 39 bypass, mile marker 24.1 off the Cat Hill Road. West Rockville Township accident, 10 at 2352.

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From Ball Town Police Headquarters. And then type 155, 180 Lincoln Highway off Mercer Court from the Ball Town Police Headquarters. In the vehicle, and then type 10 miles, decision 13.

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Bristol Township, Thinkby, Tim at 0036.

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345C, subject in pain, 1139 Dock Drive. 345C, subject in pain, 1139 Dock Drive, between Detwiler Road and Woods Drive, Town, Mason.

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And 129-2254-0 for Grace Lane, Oak Avenue, Warrington Township, fall victim, 10 matches at 45.

313 Seizures, 235 Glen Road, 313 Seizures, 235 Glen Road between St. George's Road and Cherry Lane, Ardmore, Lower Merion.

319. This is police with a blood draw. Lone Willing Police Station, 640 Red Lion Road. 319, this is police with a blood draw. Lone Willing Police Station, 640 Red Lion Road. Murray Avenue, Huntington Place. Normal.

356A, cover 308A. 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

0: 114, 250 Forest off of Firethorn Court. 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Act 114, 250 Forest Drive for Firethorn Court, Wood Lake Drive, Northampton Township, 8 Syncope, 10 matches, 55.
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Flight 139, 250 Plaza Boulevard off of Saguaro Drive, Renard Lane, Alexandria Apartments, Parmenie Echo 2, Falls Township, Estuary Stress, 10 out 115.

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Sinkable episode. 1869 Willow Avenue. 381, Medic Responder 381. Sinkable episode. 1869 Willow Avenue. 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
1: Airport 43, 1214 Delaware Avenue, for Rose Avenue, Excelsior Avenue, Bristol Township, unconscious. Airport 43, 1214 Delaware Avenue, for Rose Avenue, Excelsior Avenue, Bristol Township, unconscious, 10 at 127.

0: Mac 108, cover Squadron 41, 223 okay. North Main Street off of Town Court Drive or Briarwood Drive, Richland Town Borough, chest pain. Mac 108, cover Squadron 41, 223 North Main Street off of Town Court Drive, Briarwood Drive, Richland Town Borough, chest pain, 10-136.
1: Between Freedom Drive and North Gulf Road.

Sugarcane. At Rita's Water Ice. 136 Huntington Pike. 3-2 Sugarcane at Rita's Water Ice. 136 Huntington Pike. Between Robbins Avenue and Church Road. Rockledge.

0: psychiatric emergency, 625 Summit Street. Read the DCK, care is at D6. Behavioral psychiatric emergency, 625 Summit Street. The Flint Hill Road and U Street, Upper Marion.
1: I'm at 206.

3.9 Tower Chester 84, cardiac emergency, 15 painters way. 3.9 Tower Chester 84, cardiac emergency, 15 painters way. Off Harley Road, East Carriage Township, Chester County.

25, a fire alarm, 331 Station Road. 25, a fire alarm, 331 Station Road, between Hathaway Lane and Penn Road. Wynwood, Lower Merion.

Kearney Road and Pleasant Avenue. Michelle Fonsaro, chest pain. 9434 49 Valley View Road off of Marion Road and Pleasant View Avenue. Pleasant Avenue. Michelle Fonsaro. Chest pain, 10 out of 219.

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Emergency Barrow and Ag. It's 151-818 West Cowell Hill Street off the North 8th Street and Neighbors Way. Emergency Barrow and Ag. 10 out of 222.

329 Respiratory Emergency, 1134 South Street. 329 Respiratory Emergency, 1134 South Street, between South Price Street, South Roland Street, Potsdam.

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I'm talking.

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1: Okay. Calling by the residents, their alarm's going off.
0: Okay.

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Lincoln Attachment Act. It's 143. West San Pancrane Turnpike, on marker 351.9 off Richard Road, Lincoln Highway. Bentham Tangent Accident, 10 at 234.

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168-1349 Whole Lincoln Highway off of Arbutus Avenue, East Ravine Avenue, Middletown Township, psychiatric emergency. 168-1349 Whole Lincoln Highway off of Arbutus Avenue, Middletown Township, psychiatric emergency, 10 minutes 256.

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Spec 7, assistant police, reduce speed. At 124-3218 Records Road off of North Main Street, Brayton Court, PSP Dublin. 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I'm at 0300.

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1: This is the dry system in the garage. 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

0: Any pulsation issues or alarm issues. We reset the alarm, seems to be hold. Keep with this, let's see, speed still at 8 a.m. this morning.
1: And

26 second on scene, attention medical 85 to cover. 2250 Lincoln Highway up in a Nerplex Circle, Southampton Road. Pluck out of the Wawa in the vehicle, Ben Tim Tatch, unconscious. 26 second on scene, medical 85 to cover. 2250 Lincoln Highway up in a Nerplex Circle, Southampton Road. Pluck out of the Wawa in the vehicle, Ben Tim Tatch, unconscious, Tim at 320.

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Bristol Township, unconscious. 154, 79 Kenwood Drive North, of Key Lane, Kingwood Lane. Bristol Township, unconscious. Emma, 3:30.

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Area 08, no fall victim. 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

0: on it.
1: 699, okay. 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She's in the area of the house at this point, says there is a smoke condition inside. Possibly mentioned the stove being on.

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1: Police on location confirming it is a smoke condition due to burnt food.
0: Squad 200 responding with 4.
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1A, over mental status. Room 241, St. Josephsville, 110 West Wissington Avenue. 351A, over mental status. 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St. Josephsville, 110 West Wissington Avenue, between Rose Lane and Stetton Avenue, Springfield.

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Apartment 394, Willow Point Apartments, 2405 Maryland Road. 381, cover 384, fall victim. Apartment 394, Willow Point Apartments, 2405 Maryland Road. 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

0: 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F-174, One Shepherd's Way up at Christown Drive, Resurrection Drive, Christown, room 231. Forest Township, Donald Payne, 10 out
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155 742 South Olds Boulevard off of Beaumont Road. South Olds Boulevard, so Beaumont Road and Auburn Road, Olds Township, Patience Mill. 155-742 South Olds Boulevard, so Beaumont Road and Auburn Road, Olds Township, Patience Mill, time at 442.

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83-308B, maximum injuries in the area of 1540 Whitehall Road. 83-308B, maximum injuries in the area of 1540 Whitehall Road, between Township Line Road and Windstorm Way. Box 6420, Worcester.

23, redispatch, squad 61, vehicle rescue in the area of 1540 Whitehall Road. Station 83, redispatch, squad 61, vehicle rescue in the area of 1540 Whitehall Road, between Township Line Road and Windstorm Way, box 6420, Worcester.

0: 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Hold response to 83. For Deputy 83.
1: 24, second on section, 5.55 to cover 507 Alpha Road off of Woolwick Road.

154, second LC, attention, like 155 to cover. 507 Alpha Road for Warwick Road, over place. With the township, Epistax. 154, second LC, attention, medic 155 to cover. 507 Alpha Road, off of Warwick Road, Alpha Place, Bristol Township, Epistax, this time at 515.

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53, fire alarm. 65 Wilson Boulevard, box 6602. 53, fire alarm. 65 Wilson Boulevard, off of Teresa Street and Amelia Street, box 6602, Lower Providence.

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Floor marked.

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1: 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Thank you.

Squad 108, 2055 Cedar Hollow Road between Finland Road and Allentown Road, West Rockville Township, Fusion Assist. Squad 108, 2055 Cedar Hollow Road between Finland Road and Allentown Road, West Rockville Township, Fusion Assist at 604.

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1: 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Six one zero five eight five nine four six nine.
0: This is the D3, okay?

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88 fire alarm, 1682 Ludwell Drive. 88 fire alarm, 1682 Ludwell Drive. Between Travis Lane and Bell Lane, box 415, Upper Dublin.

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313, accident with injuries. The ramp for Belmont Avenue to 76 eastbound. 313, accident with injuries. The ramp for Belmont Avenue to 76 eastbound. Belmont Hills, Lower Merion.

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Squad 185, 5110 Lighthouse Lane off Portside Drive, Bentham Township, Evans, Texas, 646.

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369 Kara 71, a subject contained 1823 Candlewick Lane. 369 Kara 71, a subject contained 1823 Candlewick Lane. Lantern Drive and Knight Road, Marlborough.

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A fire alarm. 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Station 69, a fire alarm. 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
1: 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Medic 185, 1616 Ben Salem Boulevard between Garrett Avenue and Craig Avenue, Ben Salem Township, St. Cloud Road. Medic 185, 1616 Ben Salem Boulevard between Garrett Avenue and Craig Avenue in Ben Salem Township, St. Cloud Road, 748.

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Out of conscious subject, from 104 Willow Grove Post to Cute, 3485 Davisville Road. 384, cover 381, unconscious subject, from 104 Willow Grove Post to Cute, 3485 Davisville Road, Upper Moreland.

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Medic 168, 255 East Lincoln Highway near the Grand Avenue, Mill Creek Village Apartment, Vehicle 112, Pendo Borough, stabbing victim. Medic 168, 255 East Lincoln Highway near the Grand Avenue, Mill Creek Village Apartment, Vehicle 112, Pendo Borough, stabbing victim at 806.

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1: 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For your second ambulance, 148 Green Road between 6th Avenue and 7th Avenue, Warmminster Township and Emergency Transportation. Squad 174 for your second ambulance, 148 Green Road between 6th Avenue and 7th Avenue, Warmminster Township and Emergency Transportation, 810.
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1: Yeah, Charlie, 45.
0: I have Fox 29 News, and once we go through where the start of the race is, we're trying to direct them to go.
1: All right, so they're
2: going to be first and fast.
1: Driving 45, did you copy that? If you want to send them to first and Harry, I can probably get them in here on this side.
0: I'm going to send them down to first and send it, and then you can do it from there.
1: Okay.

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45 here, second ambulance, medic 172 to cover, QRS 45. 70 Durham Road, near Eagle Road at the Birches, room 223, Newtown Township, abdominal pains. Squad 145 here, second ambulance, medic 172 to cover, QRS 45. 70 Durham Road, near Eagle Road at the Birches, room 223, Newtown Township, abdominal pains at 843.

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13233 Road, near Willowton Drive, Southampton Estates, at Foxtrot 222, Upper Southampton Township, and Ailish Shankport. Medic 113-2383 Road, near Willowton Drive, Southampton Estates, at Foxtrot 222, Upper Southampton Township, and Ailish Transport, at 938.

Brooks 505 Cover 369, Sickable Episode, Morningstar Fellowship, 2788 Garyville Pike. Brooks 505 Cover 369, Sickable Episode, Morningstar Fellowship, 2788 Garyville Pike, between John Rice Highway and Quakertown Road for Hanover.

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Medic 155, 77 Auburn Road between Dundon and Suffolk. Medic 155, 77 Auburn Road off Suffolk Boulevard, Falls Township, Sinkville, Missouri. Medic 155, 77 Auburn Road off Suffolk Boulevard, Falls Township, Sinkville, Missouri, 952.

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For 56, cover 308A, fall victim, 4th Street, Union Avenue, Bridgeport.

0: 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Ladder 43, Engine Tower 44, Squawk 39-1, Squirt 56, Click 27. Engine 55-1, odor gas inside. Apartment 429, the courts at Spring Mill Station Building 2. 1101 East Hector Street, Box 3240. Station 45, Engine Tower 29. Ladder 43, Engine Tower 44. Squad 39-1, Squirt 56, Quick 27, Engine 55-1. Odor gas inside. Apartment 429, Building 2, courts at Spring Mill Station. 1101 East Hector Street, East Station Avenue and Lee Street, Box 3240, White Marsh, Units Hopper, Region 6.
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0: Tammy, G45's in route.
1: Okay, G45. Resident apartment 429 will meet you in the lobby. Apparently there was odor gas inside the apartment yesterday. Maintenance came out and shut the gas off. At this point, we're not sure if there's still gas odor inside the apartment or not.
0: Appreciate it.

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0: County 4245. What units do I have responding in on this?
1: You have engine
0: 4. Engine 351 arrival.
1: Engine 351, okay. G45, you have engine 29 route ladder 43, waiting on 44 for the engine tower. Squirt 56, 127. Engine 51 just arrived there, and 30 runs acknowledged.
0: Tower 44 with 3.
1: Copper's working.
0: You can recall 27, 39, and 56 on the spot. They shouldn't be on there.
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0: 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And it's already been fired round 6 upon arrival.
1: 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Yeah, it's responding operating 1120 Sector Street, White Marsh, operate fire ground 6.

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Medic 116, 80 Windy Knoll Drive between Twickenham Drive and Glenifer Hill Road, Northampton Township, abdominal pains at 1021.

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Mag 167, 282 Pine Tree Terrace, off Gunning Lane, Middletown Township of Farmington, 1023.

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Four 759 Nugalina Road off Callaway Hill Road and Myers Road, the Sailors Point Boat Ramp in the parking lot, New Britain Township, St. Clepsode. Medic 134, 759 Nugalina Road between Callaway Hill Road and Myers Road, Sailors Point Boat Ramp in the parking lot, New Britain Township, St. Clepsode at 1024.

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42, 1626 River Road, between Firehouse Lane and Bridgeton Hill Road, Bridgeton Township of CBA. Medic 142, 1626 River Road, between Firehouse Lane and Bridgeton Hill Road, Bridgeton Township of CBA at 1032.

125, 26 Crestlin to Terrace between Murray Drive and Broaddale Court. Doylestown Borough, Fall Victim. Squad 125, 26 Crestlin Terrace between Murray Drive and Broaddale Court. Doylestown Borough, Fall Victim, 1030 Terrace.

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0: Someone's Spring Mills truck here in Freely and Tent right by the park. Yeah, I was down at 11th with the officer. He left and they came back and took over his spot again.
1: Okay, receipt.

0: 168 Chris Air Ambulance, Medic 155 to cover from St. Mary's. 350 Mount Avenue, Langhorne Vernon, SEM 330, Langhorne Mount O'Brien, Respiratory Stress. 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
1: Mass 315 Stokes Circle off of Elmar Road, Abington.
0: Book box 73, 8271, that's straight off Humesville Avenue.

local by 73, 10 changing 77, 827 Walnut Street off Humeville Avenue, is carbon dioxide alarm. Local box 73, attention engine 77. 827 Walnut Street off Humeville Avenue, carbon dioxide alarm, 1048.

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0: Fox 27118, 701 Avenue off Farmers Lane, Grandview Hospital. 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

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Squad 113 for your second ALS, medic 114 to cover, 1809 Hennessy Drive between McNellis Drive and Sinclair Circle, Upper Southampton Township, a fall victim at 1057.

0: 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Unit A, Alpha 4, Traditions of Lansdale Senior Living, 1800 Walnut Street. 345A, cover 345, fall victim. 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
1: Headbound 43, 517 Maple Street between Pearl Street and Green Street, Bristol Borough, and Gabbana Clarence. Medic 143, 517 Maple Street, between Pearl Street and Green Street, Bristol Borough, diabetic emergency, 1058.

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0: 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Box 3521. 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

Tower 26 respond on local box 27118, 700 Long Avenue, Grandview Hospital. Tower 26 respond on local box 27118, 700 Long Avenue, Grandview Hospital, the alarm system. Tower 26 respond on local box 27118, 700 Long Avenue, Grandview Hospital, alarm system at 11 o'clock.

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318, subject in pain, Unit C, Charlie 2. 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
1: FB-55.
0: Yeah, apparently there's some sort of baseball tournament at the park. What's the best place in the game?
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1: And again, out the end of the park?
0: That's correct, yeah. 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
3: If you let them know, then go out to Caldwell and access Douglas Park Drive, so just before 10th Avenue. 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It's Douglas Park Drive, turn off of Caldwell Lane, just don't be careful. 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
0: Okay, will do. Thanks.

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617, engine 60, engine 34. Rescue 34, rescue 27 is the rig. Tanker 34, tanker 23, tanker 24, Montgomery Ladder 17, tower 27, squad 159. Fires reported at Hilltown Pike and Diamond Street, a dwelling. Tack to box 617, engine 60, engine 34, rescue 34, rescue 27 respond as the rig. Tanker 34, tanker 23, tanker 24. Tower 27, Montgomery Ladder 17, and Squad 159, Hilltown Pike and Diamond Street, dwelling at 1140.

0: 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Montgomery County ladder 17, tower 27. Question 34, tanker 34, tanker 23, tanker 24. Rescue 27, engine original. Fires reported in the area of Hilltown Pike and Diamond Street. Only coverage for South Bay, Illinois, North Central.
1: Ladder 17 with Buck Station 61 on the Dwelling, Hilltown Pike and Diamond Street. Ladder 17 with Buck Station 61 on the Dwelling, Hilltown Pike and Diamond Street, Bucks County.

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Respond to Hilltown Pike, through Diamond Street and Green Street for traffic control to fire call. All available Station 60 and Station 61 Fire, please. Respond to Hilltown Pike between Diamond Street and Green Street for traffic control at a fire call at 1148.

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143 Elm Squad 185 to cover 933 Harrison Street between Baird Street and Broad Street, Bristol Township, and emergency transportation. Squad 143 Elm Squad 185 to cover 933 Harrison Street between Baird Street and Broad Street, Bristol Township, and emergency transportation 1151.

154 23 Iroquois Road between Inwood Road and Indian Creek Drive, Bristol Township, Psychiatric Emergency. Squad 143, correction, squad 154, number 23 Iroquois Road between Inwood Road and Indian Creek Drive in Bristol Township, Psychiatric Emergency, 1152.

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Call 167, 5204 Harper's Crossing off Big Oak Road, Middletown Township, emergency transportation. Squad 167, 5204 Harper's Crossing off Big Oak Road, Middletown Township, emergency transportation, 1208.

135, 5222 York Road at Black Eyed Susan's. Medic 135, 5222 York Road off Holly Kong Road, Nashville, the 202 Marketplace at Black Eyed Susan's, Buckingham Township seizures. Medic 135, 5222 York Road between Holly Kong Road and Nashville Road, the 202 Marketplace at Black Eyed Susan's, Buckingham Township seizures at 1208.

on 168, number 12, DCL Drive West, reaching Dolphin Road and Dawn. Number 12, DCL Drive West, between Dolphin Road and Dawn Road, Middleton Township at Emergency Transportation. Squad 168, 12, DCL Drive West, between Dolphin Road and Dawn Road, Middleton Township at Emergency Transportation, 1210.

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Chester 84, cover 329. Accident with injuries. 422 westbound, mile marker 174.2. Box 8864. Station 58, engine 59. 58, 59, and Chester 64, fire police. Chester 84, cover 329. Accident with injuries. 422 westbound, mile marker 174.2. Between the ramp for 422 westbound and Armor Hammer Boulevard, and the ramp for Evergreen Road to 422 westbound, box 8864, Lower Pottsgrove.

gunpowder fire alarm. Overlook Hills Apartments, 1573 Eshel Road, Box 29 E Delta 2. Station 100 fire alarm. Overlook Hills Apartments, 1573 Eshel Road, Box 29 E Delta 2, Abington.

319 Singapore Episode 3790 Burns Road. 319 Singapore Episode 3790 Burns Road, between Emerson Road and Andrew Road, Lower Moreland.

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1: 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Premise, advising nothing evident.
2: Alarm, 172 North Whitehall Road, box 6211. Station 46, fire alarm, 172 North Whitehall Road. Between Spiro Lane and West James Street, box 6211, West Arden.

0: Station 43, a fire alarm. 217 Donna Drive, Box 4408. Station 43, a fire alarm. 217 Donna Drive, between Ava Court and Ashley Way, Box 4408, Plymouth.
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3: 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Nothing further.
1: Okay.
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Reaching Diamond Street and Green Street for traffic control to fire call. All available, Station 34, Station 59, fire, please respond to Hilltown Pike between Diamond Street and Green Street for traffic control to fire call at 1223.

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1: 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Yeah, 243, I'm on scene, two-story townhome. 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

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Apartment number 2 at 117 East Main Street. 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Apartment number 2 at 117 East Main Street. Ridge Street, South Chestnut Street. Lansdale.

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35 second ambulance. Squad 184, medic 168, one to cover. 942 Locust Avenue, cross your Highland Avenue, Ben 17, Ashburn, emergency transfer station. Squad 185, second ambulance. Squad 184, medic 168, one to cover. 942 Locust Avenue, cross your Highland Avenue, Ben 17, Ashburn, emergency transfer station at 1237.

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0: Station 35, Bucks Engine and Rescue 2, 384, motorcycle accident, Pennsylvania Turnpike eastbound, mile marker 345.2, Box 35-2. Station 35, Bucks Engine and Rescue 2, 384, motorcycle accident, Pennsylvania Turnpike eastbound, mile marker 345.2, between the ramp for 611 and 276 eastbound, and at Heaton Road access gate, Box 35-2, Upper Moreland. Units operate off of Fire Region 5.
1: Quit 35, okay. Quit 35. Motorcycle is down. I was wearing a helmet. He's moving a bit.

134 for your second ambulance. Medic 113 from Dillashaw Hospital to cover. 54 Hickory Lane between Holly Drive and Cassandra Drive, southbound Berwyn, unconscious. Squad 134 for your second ambulance. Medic 113 from Dillashaw Hospital to cover. Number 54 Hickory Lane between Holly Drive and Cassandra Drive, southbound Berwyn, unconscious. At 1246, Medic 113 switching operator EMS, right?

Rescue 2, respond Montgomery County Station 35 on the Pennsylvania Turnpike eastbound 345.2 between Byberry and Pioneer. Rescue 2, respond Montgomery County Station 35 on the Pennsylvania Turnpike eastbound, milepost 345.2 between Byberry Road and Pioneer Road, Upper Moreland Township, stand by at an accident. Rescue 2, respond Montgomery County Station 35 on the Pennsylvania Turnpike eastbound 345.2 between Byberry Road and Pioneer Road, Upper Moreland Township, stand by an accident, 1247.

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1: Station 35, Harvest Turnpike, eastbound, 345.2,

0: 381-352 Medic Assist Diabetic Emergency, 59 Twin Brooks Drive. 381-352 Medic Assist Diabetic Emergency, 59 Twin Brooks Drive, off Fitzwittertown Road, Abington. Buck Station 2, response check. Buck Station 2, response check.
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0: 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Have all units stationed at Gator.
1: 5, this units at stage of access points?
0: That's correct.
1: The units are spotted at Turnpike eastbound, Upper Moreland, stage of access points.
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3: 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Between Thomas Avenue and South Roberts Road, Bridmore, Lower Marion.

0: 2.35 Montgomery, Eaton Alta, 2.35.
1: Houston Mountain Turnpike, eastbound off of Moreland, Eclipse of Quint 35, recall. Fox Rescue 2, you can make all stations available. 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

0: 1343 Lonely Cottage Road between Pauley Lane and Bridgeton Hill Road, Bridgeton Township of Fallvicton. Squad 142, 1343 Lonely Cottage Road between Pauley Lane and Bridgeton Hill Road in Bridgeton Township, a Fallvicton at 1301.
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Medic 174, cover 381, heat exhaustion, junk luggers, 620 Davisville Road. Bucks Medic 174, cover 381, heat exhaustion, junk luggers, 620 Davisville Road, to New Street Ball Road, Upper Moreland.

25 here, second Yale, medic 114 to cover, 3131 Knights Road, Bucks Meadows Apartments, 558, Benfield Township, an assault victim. Squad 185 for your second ambulance, medic 114 to cover. 3131 Knights Road, the Bucks Meadows Apartments, 558. Then Salem Township, an assault victim at 1303.

Medic 174, cover Montgomery County, squad 381. 620 Davisville Road between New Street and Ball Road. Medic 174, cover Montgomery County, squad 381. 620 Davisville Road between New Street and Ball Road at Junk Luggers, Upper Moreland Township, environmental emergency. Medic 174, cover Montgomery County, squad 381. 620 Davisville Road between New Street and Ball Road at Junk Luggers, Upper Moreland Township, environmental emergency at 1304.

325B, cover 322, dizziness, 102 Oakland Avenue. 325B, cover 322, dizziness, 102 Oakland Avenue, between Maryland Avenue and West Sunset Avenue, Lower Providence,

0: 3355 from traffic 33.
1: That's 355, guys.
0: Yeah, the Township Public Works are down here moving barricades at my two locations down here at the Freely and 10th

351, cover 345, via Subington Payne, apartment number 4 at 213 East Walnut Street. 351, cover 345, via Subington Payne, apartment number 4 at 213 East Walnut Street. South 2nd Street, South 3rd Street, North Wales.

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0: 143-826-70 Stargate Avenue to McKinley Street in Greenland. So 143-2260-70 Stargate Avenue between McKinley Street and Green Lane, Bristol Borough and Emergency Transportation. Squad 143-2260-70 Stargate Avenue between McKinley Street and Green Lane, Bristol Borough and Emergency Transportation, 1314.
1: Pedestrian struck 56 East Brown Street. 308A, a pedestrian struck 56 East Brown Street between Willow Street and DeKalb Street, Northtown.
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0: To the rear,
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0: Maxwell 141, 108 South Main Street, CB Meadow Glen 120. Maxwell 141, 108 South Main Street, near West Union Street, CB Meadow Glen. Room 120, Richmondtown Borough, follow them. Squad 141, 108 South Main Street, near West Union Street at TV Meadow Glen. Room 120, Richmondtown Borough, a fall victim at 1335.
1: From 51, 376A, accident with injuries, 422 eastbound, mile marker 178.0, box 8451. Station 51-376A, accident with injuries, 422 eastbound, mile marker 178.0, between the ramp for Evergreen Road to 422 eastbound and the ramp for 422 eastbound to North Lewis Road, box 8451, Limerick.

1534 Deer Pit Circle off Deer Pit, Charlie. Medic 129, 1534 Deer Pit Circle off Deer Pit Drive, Warrington Township, Hemorrhage. Medic 129, 1534 Deer Pit Circle off Deer Pit Drive, Warrington Township, Hemorrhage, 1336.

0: 145, QRS 45, 550 Lafayette Street between South Norwood Avenue, South Elm Avenue, in Newtown Township, emergency transportation. Squad 145, QRS 45, 550 Lafayette Street between South Norwood Avenue, South Elm Avenue, in Newtown Township, emergency transportation, 1340.
1: Here, 1050 East Philadelphia Avenue, Douglas.
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329B. 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

1065, 3305 River Road between Paxton Road and Cuddalusa. About 165, across from 3305 River Road between Paxton Road and Cuddalusa Road near the towpath. Solbury County, a fall victim. Squad 165. 3305 River Road between Paxton Road and Cuddalusa Road, along the towpath. Solbury catch for fall victim 1343.

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Squad 141, a second ambulance needed. 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Richland Town Borough and emergency transport. Squad 141, a second ambulance is needed. Attention Squad 108 to cover. 37 North Linda Court off of 1st Avenue. 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

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Medic 151 to 18 3 Mile Run Road off of Park Avenue and Crest Drive. Medic 151 to 18 3 Mile Run Road off of Park Avenue and Crest Drive, East Rock Hill Township of CVA. Medic 151 to 18 3 Mile Run Road off of Park Avenue and Crest Drive, East Rock Hill Township of CVA at 1359.

0: 154-77 Gamewood Road off of Gun Road and Golden Ridge Drive. Squad 154-77 Gamewood Road off of Gun Road and Golden Ridge Drive, Bristol Township, with Passaic Gatch emergency.
1: Which side of the bridge?
0: 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Squad 154-77 Gamewood Road off of Gun Road and Golden Ridge Drive, Bristol Township, a patient assist at 1400.

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1: Yes.
0: Are you still at First and Eric?
1: That's affirmative.
0: The owner of Eat Greek needs to make a drop off a delivery. 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
1: Okay.

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1: Squad 108 to 30, ambulance needed. Attach a medic 369 to cover. 204 Andover Court off the carriageway. Squad 108 to 30, ambulance needed. 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Squad 108 to 30, ambulance needed. Attention medic 369 to cover. 204 Andover Court off a carriageway, Milford Township, a possible expiration at 1407.

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Medic 125, 432 Maple Avenue, Cotter Street and East Street, Harborview at Dulles Town, room 207. Dulles Town, Borough, arrest for distress at 1413.

141 authority, ambulance is needed. 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

22 and 71 Fire Police. This is a traffic patrol vehicle accident, Upper Ridge Road to Main Street. 42 Fire Police, 71 Fire Police. This is a traffic patrol vehicle accident, Upper Ridge Road to Main Street, Green Lane.

29B, Southern Container, 118 Hot Sound Skilled Nursing, 724 North Charlotte Street, 329B. A subject in pain for 118 of Austin Skilled Nursing, 724 North Charlotte Street, Austin.

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Station 28, a fire alarm. Bala House, Montessori School. 70, correction, 27, contact the State Road. Station 28, a fire alarm. The Bala House, Montessori School. 27, contact the State Road. He said ASAP's Road, New City Avenue, Bala, Kimmel, Little Marion.

0: 505, fall victim 144 Green Hill Road. Valley 505, fall victim 144 Green Hill Road.
1: In Hoffmanville Road and Hoffman Road, Douglas.
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0: 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Ben Salem Township, unconscious. Medic 185-6226 Edge Avenue for Cornflower Lane and Ben Salem Boulevard. Ben Salem Township, unconscious at 1432.
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0: Medic 115-84 Grandview Drive off of Ivory Green Run and Ashley Drive. Medic 115-84 Grandview Drive off of Ivory Green Run and Ashley Drive, Northampton Township, Sankey. Medic 115-84 Grandview Drive off of Ivory Green Run and Ashley Drive, Northampton Township, Sankey at 1432.
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3: If you want to cover 1021 Park Avenue off of South 10th Street and South 11th Street in front of St. Louis Quaker Town.
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3: Squad 151 to cover 1021 Park Avenue from South 10th Street and South 11th Street. St. Louis Quakertown, Quakertown Borough of Donaldson. Squad 108 to 4th Ambulance needed. Attention, Squad 151 to cover 1021 Park Avenue from South 10th Street and South 11th Street in front of St. Louis Quakertown, Quakertown Borough of Donaldson at 1438.

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0: 100 for Kennedy. Chief 100. I have Holy River Hospital security on the line. They can send someone in about 10 minutes. Is there any issue there right now?
1: There is an issue. We're going to be making forcible entry. They have a pad mount transformer outside the building that was on fire. We're concerned with the electric going into the building.
0: Okay. And you want to start Pico then, correct?
1: That is correct.
0: Chief Marker.

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Squad 142, a third ambulance needed. 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

Medic 116, QRS 73, 568, Churchill Lane, off of Lakeside Drive and Broadview Road, Northampton Township, unconscious. Medic 116, QRS 73, 568, Churchill Lane, off of Lakeside Drive and Broadview Road, Northampton Township, unconscious at 1450.

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0: 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PICO was notified within the hour. Deputy 541 PICO was notified of your incident within the hour.
1: Okay.

Crew 16, 1183 Byberry Road, up of Bensound Boulevard and Amwell Street, Bensound Township, base truck pedestrian. Squad 184, Medic 186, Duty Crew 16, 1183 Byberry Road, up of Bensound Boulevard and Amwell Street, Bensound Township, base truck pedestrian at 1450 Fox.

About 154, 6800 New Falls Road of Warner Avenue and Edgley Avenue in Acme, Bristol Township. Fall victim. About 184, 6800 New Falls Road of Warner Avenue and Edgley Road at Acme, Bristol Township. Fall victim at 1456.

Pod 168, 100 Sesame Road, over North Buckstown Road at Sesame Place. Squad 168, 100 Sesame Road, up North Buckstown Road at Sesame Place, Middletown Township, and emergency transport. Squad 168, 100 Sesame Road, up North Buckstown Road, Sesame Place, Middletown Township, and emergency transport at 1457.

Squad 159, Mincy Trail and Schwank Mill Road, Hilltown Township, an accident. Squad 159, Mincy Trail, Schwank Mill Road, Hilltown Township, an accident, 1458.

0: Quad 129, 1290 on South Road, Turk Road, and Southeastern Road at Grundy Hall. Quad 129, 1290 on South Road, Turk Road, and Southeastern Road at Grundy Hall, room 204. We'll have to attach up a medical one. Squad 129, 1290 on South Road, up at Turk Road and Southeastern Road at Grundy Hall, room 204. Dual sound, township, a medical alarm, 1450.
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2: Okay.
3: The 954 is going to run down there.
1: Okay.

Crest 56, the CBA, 433 Cover Bridge Road. 356, 356 100, TRS 56, the CBA, 433 Covered Bridge Road, Kaylee Road, West Alex Bridge Road, Upper Murray.

329, assault victim, 359 New Street, 329, assault victim, 359 New Street, between South Evans Street and South Franklin Street, Pottstown,

0: 308F, cover 308, fall victim, 24 Mill Road. 308F, cover 308, fall victim, 24 Mill Road, between Sweet Road and West Germantown Pike, Eastern.
1: Right.
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4: 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Squad 174, 280 Jacksonville Road, up Bon Air Drive, at Van Horn Drive, Delval Residential Care, room number 8, warrants are cashable, fall victim, 1502.

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0: Fox 9010. Fire is reported 360 Jackson Road off of Van Horn Drive and Liberty Lane to Dunkin' Donuts.
1: Squawk 5604.
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0: 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Engine 91, Engine 92, Engine 93, Squad 93. The fire is 4360 Jacksonville Road off of Van Horn Drive and Liberty Lane at Dunkin' Donuts, A building. Box 9010. Engine Montgomery Ladder 95, Montgomery Squad 35, Engine 91, Engine 92, Engine 93, and Squirt 93. The fire is reported 360 Jacksonville Road off of Van Horn Drive and Liberty Lane at Dunkin' Donuts. A building at 1515.
3: Box 9010, Engine Montgomery Ladder 95, Montgomery Squad 35, Observe 6, Engine 91. Engine 92, Engine 93, Squirt 93. Fires reported 360 Jacksonville Road over Van Horn Drive to Liberty Lane at Dunkin' Donuts.
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5: 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Warminster Township, Bucks County.
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Station 25 Fire Alarm, 39 Station Avenue, between East Lancaster Avenue and Anderson Avenue, Ardmore, Lower Merion.

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0: 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We're responding on box 9010-360 Jacksonville Road with the exception of ladder 90 and engine 92 recall.
1: I got one last punch of fence up here on my left. 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
2: Okay.

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3: 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At 143, 3920 New Falls Road, up at Durham Road, Bowen Avenue, Wine Spirits, Bristol Township, and Analyst Transport at 1523.

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1: We'll have to contact SEPTA the police to handle that. An issue there?
0: So not yet. We are investigating. We got the Knox box, and we have a train station with an active alarm. So we'll probably have to leave it with somebody.
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0: police were advised to send someone.
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1: Is that okay? 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

345A, dizziness, 104 Beaumont Terrace. 345A, dizziness, 104 Beaumont Terrace, between Abbey Lane and Gray's Lane, Montgomery.

0: 25.
1: We made entry into the train station, and we found a faulty alarm. 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We will have set the police and deal with that. They can take this out for 24 hours. Our fire marshal's been notified, and one was available.

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1: Hey, Montgomery, Deputy 95. Chief 90 bucks. Tower's been secured to the oven. No need for the fire department. Turn it back door to make it available. Hey, Chief 90. Keep running for instant. Chief 90, please.

174, second ambulance, Ascension Medical 174-1, 31,000 inch, Toulouse Magnolia Landing. Squad 174, second ambulance, Ascension Medic 174-1, 31,000 inch, Toulouse, South Johns Hope Boulevard, Magnolia Landing, Unit 219, Warminster Township, cardiac. Squad 174, second ambulance, Ascension Medic 174-1, 31,000 inch, Toulouse, South Johns Hope Boulevard, Magnolia Landing, Unit 219, Warminster Township, cardiac, 1541. Medic 159, 13 West Creamery Road at Hilltown Township Police Headquarters.

Medic 159, 13 West Creamery Road off of Limekiln Pike and Enslow Lane, Hilltown Township Police Headquarters. Special assignment to assist the police at reduced speeds. Medic 159, 13 West Creamery Road off of Limekiln Pike and Enslow Lane, Hilltown Township Police Headquarters. Special assignment to assist the police at reduced speeds, 1542.

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0: Yeah, definitely something for one. Narrowed it down to a stove on the second floor. We have multiple farms that we had to ventilate in the building. It's all been completed. We're clear of 4th Street. The battalion's still down on 4th. I'll let you know when he's clear.
1: Very fucking.

0: County Battalion 54. For this incident, number one, can you send it over active 911 just to the Bridgeport officers, please?
1: Yeah, Mr. Perkins.

0: I'm still down here.
1: Is there a plan?
0: Yeah, I'm finalizing it right now with code enforcement.

0: County Battalion 54. Battalion 54.
1: You can clear this incident out. Officers only until noon tomorrow. Code enforcement is handling the rest of this. And everything is available for 4th Street.
0: Have it, 4th.

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Squad 100, 549 Cedar Hollow Drive off of Covington Road. Lower Mayfield Township Patient Assist. Squad 100, 549 Cedar Hollow Drive off of Covington Road. Lower Mayfield Township Patient Assist at 1612.

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Medic 116, Medic 115, Kura 73, 41 Mulberry Drive off of South Timber Road, Northampton Township for cardiac arrest. Medic 116, Medic 115, 41 Mulberry Drive off of South Timber Road, Northampton Township for cardiac arrest at 1623.

Atlantic 145, Thrift 45, 19 North Sycamore Street, off of Washington Avenue and West Jefferson Street. The Shell Station in the vehicle, Newtown Township of St. Pete. Atlantic 145, Thrift 45, 19 North Sycamore Street, off of Washington Avenue and West Jefferson Street. The Shell Station in the vehicle, Newtown Township of St. Pete at 1626.

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Medic 143, 808 Jefferson Avenue for Garden Street and Mansion Street, Bristolboro and ALS Transport. Medic 143, 808 Jefferson Avenue for Garden Street and Mansion Street, Bristolboro and ALS Transport at 1628.

0: Quad 168, 1266 East Old Lincoln Highway up at South Flowers Mill Road and Wheeler's Way, the Exxon. Quad 168, 1266 East Old Lincoln Highway up at South Flowers Mill Road and Wheeler Way at Exxon. Lieutenant Tanish, psychiatric emergency. Quad 168, 1266 East Old Lincoln Highway up at South Flowers Mill Road and Wheeler Way at Exxon. Town Township of Psychiatric Emergency at 1630.
1: Five, Kiris 33, choking, 233 Crystal Court. 385, Kiris 33, choking, 233 Crystal Court, off Jamie Court, whipping.

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1827 Adler Road off of Cricket Lane and Badger Road. That's down Township and ALS transfer. Squad 184, Medic 185, 1827 Adler Road off of Cricket Lane and Badger Road, Bensound Township and ALS Transport at 1646.

0: 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Woodwax 665, Ascension Engine 93 and Squirt 93. 1630 Meeting House Road for West Bristol Road and Eddowes Road. The alarm system at 1645.
1: Ascension 93, Squirt 93. 1630 Meeting House Road off Bristol Road and Eddowes Road. The alarm system.

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0: Paddock 139, 475 North Delmore Avenue, East Franklin Street, East Maple Avenue, Topaz Farm, farm number 6. Marshall Borough, respiratory stress. Medic 139, 475 North Delmore Avenue, East Franklin Street, East Maple Avenue, Topaz Apartments, apartment number 6. Marshall Borough, arrest for stress at 1648.
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0: G15, okay. G28, okay. Caller reporting a vehicle flipped over and is now smoking. Second caller reported that the person was ejected. Unknown if EMS is needed.

0: Okay.
1: 220.
0: We're getting a second call for a gas odor, 354 Sycamore Avenue. Caller just got home, said they left the gas on while they were gone, and it's been a few days, and she just turned it off.

0: G15 in Montgomery, recall the ladder.
1: Recall. G28 again. Captain 28, are you calling?
2: Correct. On scene of the crash, got one vehicle on the side, doesn't appear to be on fire. I'll give you a further report in a minute.
1: Captain 28,
0: Chief 28 from County, it'll be 26 and then 22.
3: Okay, sounds like we'll be able to handle both these calls.

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1: Yes, 46. Chief from the captain.

0: Chief 28 from Captain 28. Police do not need us here. Releasing this pipeline, they're going to go to the other call.
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0: It's okay.
2: Yeah, it's for you, Scotty.
0: Good.
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0: 165, 3296 River Road off of Paxson Road and Cuttaloosa Road, with the Virginia Forest Recreation Area. Spot 165, 3296 River Road off of Paxson Road and Cuttaloosa Road, Virginia Forest Recreation Area. Over in Township Emergency Transport. Squad 165, 3296 River Road off of Paxson Road and Cuttaloosa Road, Virginia Forest Recreation Area. Tilbury Township Emergency Transport at 1712.
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0: Montgomery County from Chief 20 and make 28 available from 354 Sycamore.
1: Chief, I have.
0: County from Chief 28 will also clear the accident.
1: Chief, I have.

Quad 125, 425 South Main Street off of Steeplechase Drive at Wawa. Quad 125, 425 South Main Street off of Steeplechase Drive at Wawa. Willistown Borough and Emergency Transport. Squad 125, 425 South Main Street off of Steeplechase Drive at Wawa. Willistown Borough and Emergency Transport at 1717.

Squad 71, Assistant Captain, fluids down at the Turkey Hill, 515 Main Street, Box 811. Squad 71, Assistant Captain, fluids down, Turkey Hill, 515 Main Street, to assist 386th Street, Box 811, Red Hill.

0: Medic 15550 Jennifer Lane off of Valerie Road, false township and unconscious. Medic 15550 Jennifer Lane off of Valerie Road, false township and unconscious, 1731.
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129, Medic 134, 3377 Street Road, Conrad Drive and Lower State Road, the Eureka Ball Field, Warrington Township, ALS injuries. Medic 129, Medic 134, 3377 Street Road, Conrad Drive and Lower State Road, the Eureka Ball Field, Warrington Township, ALS injuries at 1737.

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Medic 154 with Medic 155, attention engine 30. 50 Jennifer Lane up of Valerie Road, Falls Township, cardiac arrest at 1738.

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0: 62 1000 Jacksonville Road off of Meadows Drive and Willard Avenue, Ivy Meadows, unit number 3. Ivy Lamborough, a medical alarm. Squad 174, QRS 62 1000 Jacksonville Road off of Meadows Drive and Willard Avenue, Ivy Meadows, unit number 3. Ivy Lamborough, a medical alarm at 1739.
1: Montgomery County, Deputy 6 responding.
2: This report is a brush fire next to 526 Bethlehem along the fence. Advisor, someone did put it out. However, they'd like someone to come out and check it.
1: Okay.

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1: Squad 6, go.
2: Montgomery, Deputy 6, you can put me on location.
1: Okay, Deputy 6.

0: Deputy 6 and Squad 6, just pull up behind the car at the Turnpike Bridge.
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0: Quad 135, 1064 Worthington Mill Road off of Estates Court in Dormers. Squad 135, 1064 Worthington Mill Road off of Estates Court in Durham Road, Bridgetown Township of Medical Alarm. Squad 135, 1064 Worthington Mill Road off of Estates Court in Durham Road, Bridgetown Township of Medical Alarm at 1747.
1: County engine, fixed arrival.

squad 186, second ambulance needed. Squad 184, medic 114 to cover. 2707 Lincoln Highway, off both Trevos Road and Street Road, the night 10, room 184, Fenstown Township, abdominal pain. Squad 186, second ambulance needed. Squad 184, medic 114 to cover. 2707 Lincoln Highway, off both Trevos Road and Street Road, the night 10, unit 184. Fenstown Township, abdominal pain, 1752.

1285 is 7 Anthony, it's 143 to cover 2093 Road up Hansel Road, Hansel Drive, Bakery 502. That's down township and unknown type. 1185, the second Anthony Squad 143 to cover 2090 Street Road off Hansel Road, Hansel Drive at Bakery 502, Bensound Township, an unknown type at 1758.

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1: Assistant 3.
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0: 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You guys got this? We're packed up, ready to pull up. All right.
1: 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Squad 108, 105 Juniper Street off Front Street and 2nd Street, Clickertown Borough Psychiatric Emergency, 1800.

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108 is 2nd Anthony and Medic 156 to cover 1629 Bethlehem Pike off East Cherry Road and Clay Avenue, Springfield Township, abdominal pain. Squad 108 is 2nd Anthony and Medic 156 to cover 1629 Bethlehem Pike off East Cherry Road and Clay Avenue, Springfield Township, abdominal pain at 1811.

0: I'm coming from Deputy 6. Just got a call into the station, 6 Halls Lane, odor of smoke in the building.
1: B-fall victim, 1725 North Adams Street, 329 B-fall victim, 1725 North Adams Street, between Centennial Court and Rain Rocks Park, Lower Pottsgrove.

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2: 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Station 6, Engine 702, Ladder 7. Building investigation, Erden Court Apartment. 6, Halls Lane, Box 2830, Springfield.
0: Montgomery 56, I'm on location. Building is evacuated.

0: 345B, cover 345, overdose, 639 Franklin Street. 345B, cover 345, overdose, 639 Franklin Street, off Jackson Street, Lansdale.
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322 COVID 3OAZ cardiac emergency, 1830 West Main Street. 322 COVID 3OAZ cardiac emergency, 1830 West Main Street, between South Wakefield Road and North Wakefield Road, West 9th.

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1: 5 Medicassist 332 allergic reaction 151 Aspen Lee. Berk 505. Medicassist 332 allergic reaction 151 Aspen Lane between Ash Street and Oak Street in Douglas.

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0: Two numbers we had were for maintenance and the manager. Both are screening calls, did not answer.
1: Imagine that. Okay, I'll let the resident take care of it from here.
0: G6 McGowan.

5539 Avalon Court off Addison Court and Rolling Hill Boulevard. The 12539 Avalon Court off Addison Court and Rolling Hill Boulevard, Lowtown Township, and the transportation. I'm at 12539 Avalon Court off Addison Court and Rolling Hill Boulevard, Lowtown Township, and the transportation, 1836.

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Wilburn Apartments, apartment EECO 124, 3505 West Worland Road, Barker Road and Kimball Avenue, Upper Worland.

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B13, St. Bloodstone at Longhorn, 555 East City Avenue, Monument Road and Presidential Boulevard, Valley Comet Section, Lower Merritt.

0: fire alarm. 1550 Mount Pleasant Road. Station 23, a fire alarm. 1550 Mount Pleasant Road. 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
1: 3K.
2: Okay, 23.
3: 29, 600 Valley Road off Street Road and LaRue Lane. Park at Westminster. Medic 129, 600 Valley Road off Street Road and LaRue Lane. Park at Westminster. In front of the Barclay Building, Warrington Township and unconscious. Medic 129, 600 Valley Road off Street Road and LaRue Lane. Park at Westminster. In front of the Barclay Building. Warrington Township, but unconscious, 1853.

0: Okay, Deputy 23. Zone 1 smoke detector. After dispatch, your alarm company called back, spoke to John, the homeowner, who stated he let food burn on the stove that set the alarm off, requesting a cancel.
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0: Okay, Deputy 23.

on Box 266, 100 East Walnut Street off Constitution Avenue in Independence Court, American Heritage Credit Union. 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

322, nausea, vomiting. 40, 29, Killington Court. 322, nausea, vomiting. 40, 29, Killington Court. 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

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UTV 114, 1900 hours, KTF 570, dispatch 747.

0: 325B, a fall victim. 554, Borough Line Road. 325B, a fall victim. 554, Borough Line Road. Between Spring Mill Lane and West 7th Avenue, Upper Providence.
1: Drive Bentown Couch for an accident. Squad 185, Teamville Road, Joshua Drive, Bentown Couch for an accident, 1906.

0: 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Station 88, squad 500, ladder 400, the dwelling. 745 Chapel Road, between Northview Drive and Eastview Drive. Box 4137 A Alpha, Upper Dublin.
1: Bristol Pike from Mulberry Street. 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
1: Okay, Deputy 88. Caller used a torch on the side of his house, and now the siding won't stop smoking. He has no visible flames. And we've also gotten a fire alarm for basement smoke detector for this address.
0: Where is he?

0: 124-4932 Curly Hill Road off Old Easton Road and Valley Park Road, Plumstead Township and Anaphylaxis. Medic 124-4932 Curly Hill Road off Old Easton Road and Valley Park Road, Plumstead Township, Anaphylaxis, 19 weeks.
1: Franklin Street. 325B, cover 345, cardiac emergency, 639 Franklin Street, off Jackson Street, Lanesville.

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0: 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It's a small fire behind the AC unit. Got light smoke showing now. He hit it with a fire extinguisher. He's in the rear of the property, side gate.
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1: Ladder 400 is operating the rear, opening up. 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
0: Can you repeat that message?
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0: Great, please. Which are you, Commander?
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1: Good.
0: You need a fire marshal?
1: We have no extension of the interior. You check with the assistant chief outside.
0: Can we start the fire marshal? Yes.
2: 33 Bristol Court, off Berwick Place, Worcester.
0: Yeah, I'm in contact with him now. We're having him out.

51 unconscious subject. First one is Ambler Senior Community on the front porch, 48 North Main Street. 351 unconscious subject on the front porch at the Birchwood and Ambler Senior Community, 48 North Main Street, between West Ray Street and Walnut Street, Ambler.

0: Local box 2008, 3753, Jacob Stout Drive, Correction Road, off William Davis Road, Bishop Circle. Local box 2008, 3753, Jacob Stout Road, off William Davis Road, Bishop Circle, Unit 10, carbon monoxide alarm. Local box 2008, 3753, Jacob Stout Road, off William Davis Road, Bishop Circle, Unit 10, carbon monoxide alarm, 1918.
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Welcome back, 1621, attention Duty Crew 65. 1336 Bristol Pike off Black Lake Run and Woodhaven Road at the Home Depot, a water flow alarm, 1919.

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With the exception of Engine 881, Squad 881, Engine 500, and Ladder 400, recall per command.

level box 2008. 3753 Jacob Scott Road with the exception engine 20 recall. Responding on local box 2008, 3753 Jacob Scott Road with the exception engine 20 recall.

around 74934 Dogwood Road off Hemlock Road and Henry Avenue, Warminster Township, and Ala Transportation. Medic 174934 Dogwood Road off Hemlock Road and Henry Avenue, Warminster Township, and Ala Transportation, 1925.

332 is Suicide Attempt. 110 Willow Lane. 329B, Nexus 332, Suicide Attempt. 110 Willow Lane, off Cobblestone Drive, Douglas.

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stock's about 414. It's an engine 88.6. Rescue 16, ladder 65, ladder 1. Crash reported. Spruce Avenue and Carlisle Avenue, Page Welling. Stock box 414. It's an engine 88, Quint 6, ladder 65, ladder 1. The fire's reported in the area of Spruce Avenue and Carlisle Avenue, Age Welling. Couple of switching operate on the southbound 1936.

39354 Jefferson Avenue off Palmer Street and Glenside Avenue. Well, 139354 Jefferson Avenue off West Palmer Street and Glenside Avenue, Marshallboro, hemorrhage. Well, 139354 Jefferson Avenue off West Palmer Street and Glenside Avenue, Marshallboro, hemorrhage, 1933. Box 57, 4, 1852 Enclave Drive, Fox Mill Road.

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1: ATW Enclave Drive off Fox Mill Road, the alarm system 1934.

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0: 12143 at 2nd Anthony, Medic 186 to cover, 412 Harris Avenue, Brighton Avenue, Montgomery Avenue, Bristol Township, Chesapeake. Squad 143 at 2nd Anthony, Medic 186 to cover. 412 Harris Avenue, Brighton Avenue, and Montgomery Avenue, Bristol Township, Chesapeake, 1937.
1: Germantown Pike and Rental Road, Plymouth.

0: Westbound on Tacoma, 414 Spruce Avenue and Carlisle Avenue, recall.
1: Between Summit Avenue and Terrace Avenue, Hatboro.

0: Medic 134, 25 Edinburgh Circle, Pharaoh, for home. Medic 134, 25 Edinburgh Circle, Pharaoh, circle in the Britain Township, Caesars. Medic 134, 25 Edinburgh Circle, Pharaoh, circle in the Britain Township, Caesars, 1941.
1: 6, cover 3A, cardiac emergency. East 48th Street and Powell Street. 356, cover 3A. 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East 48th Street. And Powell Street, Norristown. 356, disregard tones in print, handled by 3825.

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Squad 129-473 Redbud Court off Costner Drive, Warrington Township, a fall victim. Squad 129-473 Redbud Court off Costner Drive, Warrington Township, a fall victim, 1956.

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